0: Wait, did you hear that?
1: Oh, this is sure stirring up some ghosts for me.

This is the part in the show where the bracelet comes off. You're trying to be cute.

Maybe I should have written to let you know ahead of time. But I was afraid that you'd worry, Molly, if you knew that I'd gone blind. Do I hear you crying, Molly? Oh, please don't cry, you silly thing. See what you've done? You've even brought a tear into my eyes.

Where's my son? What does he look like, Molly? Everybody tells me that he took after me. Golly, I wish I could see. Come here, little man. Don't be afraid. I'm your dad. I guess he'll get used to me in time.

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1: We got Eurovision.
0: Here in best condition.
1: That's a good decision.
0: Better than ever.
1: Better than ever.
0: It's now or never.
1: That's pretty clever.
0: Now raise your hand.

0: our mission.
1: We got Eurovision.
0: Here in best condition.
1: That's a good decision.
0: Better than ever.
1: Better than ever.
0: It's now or never.
1: That's pretty clever.
0: Now raise your hands to the sky.

0: mission.
1: We got Eurovision
0: here in best condition.
1: That's a good decision.
0: Better than ever.
1: Better than ever.
0: It's now or never.
1: That's pretty clever.
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0: 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Das Beste aus den 80ern bis heute. Osnabrück hört Hase Radio.
1: I used to think about immature things. You know, like, do you love me? Do you want me? Are you gonna call me like you said you would? Is this really your real phone number?

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Zodiac sign, it must be a Gemini moon, cause shit we about to go half. Mistakenly, nobody been in a bag, but how many bodies done been in her?

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Chat. 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

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I work for the state. I'm a sergeant out in Perrinville, barracks number 8. I've always done an honest job, honest as I could. Got a brother named Frankie. Frankie ain't no good. 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I'd get a call on the short way, Frankie's in trouble downtown. 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

bank. Seen a Buick with Ohio plates. 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Well, I chased him through them

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We'd always be blood